Let me ask you something I don't have the answer to. How to make it in a world that doesn't want you to. Succeeding has become a little optimistic, sadistic. Music turning into fucking statistics. It's calculated, simulated. Look at me, I'm underrated, operated. Inevitable, gotta be likable, gotta be clickable, relatable. What's your story? It's gotta be bankable.

Hey, teeny boppers. New on the charts this week, coming in at number one, those intergalactic naughty things, the sex organs with I Wanna Be a Pussy.

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You got a dirty mind. You get out of my way. 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
1: 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El vol Vueling Airlines 1-9-1-6 efectuarà l'embarcament per la porta B43.
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I choked down the truth, but it burned going in. Now my soul's wearing ashes where grace should have been.

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I see sound in waveforms and red tones scorching. 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

0: Like a Gungan burial chamber.
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1: 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Fuck around and find out. 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